Yes, that's Sam Smith right there. Unholy definitely is playing right here on the Morning Kiss. Wherever you're tuning from, man, I just hope you're having an amazing morning. I know it was extremely cold when I was coming to work today. I hope it has warmed up, Kidogo. I hope it's not raining out there. But I'll tell you what, we play the best music. We're having the best conversations. Now, I feel like growing up these days, life has changed, Kidogo, man. I know I've gone out and I've found like 15-year-olds who are out and gnashing door. Hey, who has allowed you to go out? I know growing up, man, my parents were extremely strict about going out. So ikabidi mazetu na wadanganya every time we're going out. Oh, we're here, we're there. And I just want to come and ask you today, what is the biggest lie you've ever told your parents about where you are? Now, many years ago, kulikuwa na event huku Nairobi. It was called 6 a.m. All right, and in Mombasa, man, I wish you guys knew, man. Uko tubelelewa, it's a very different growing up. Party life, car life, women. It's a very different upbringing in Mombasa. So we never used to have big bashes like this. And every once in a while, there'd be, I think there was one called Kikoi Culture, kulikuwa ni nyingine, sunglasses at night. And we would literally tell, tuseme we were three people, me, Ian, and Nick. Nick would tell his parents he's sleeping at Ian's house. Ian anamwambia his parents he's sleeping at my house. Na hivyo hivyo, so we all lie where we're sleeping.

0: And ya gari tuna kuja hadi Nairobi. Mind you, it's a Friday, so we finished school. 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We party nini nini lala. Sunday, we are back. And Monday, we are all in school. We always used to lie to our parents about where we were. And I hope they're not tuned in today. But I want to know if you're tuned in. 0711-046-100. What is the biggest lie you've ever told your parents about where you are?
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0: 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She calls him out. 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
1: Yes, yes.
2: Baroda Mobi Mobile Banking from Bank of Baroda.
1: Yes, yes, yes. Now, if you are pale on the Northern Bypass, pale just ukifika pale on Glee, there is two accidents that have just happened pale, so there is a lot of traffic that has started to build up on that side. Gigiri, if you're coming from around Kitusuru, headed towards Muthaiga, there is some traffic on that road and Peponi Road as well. James Gishuru, I don't know what's been going on that road in the last 2 weeks, but there is a lot of traffic from there. From around Lavington Mall all the way past ABC into Red Hill, there is some traffic out there. The traffic on Waiakiwe seems to be reducing, but there is a lot of traffic if you're coming from around Westlands coming towards ABC. Expect it to be extremely slow. Thika Road has started to clear up. The only traffic is Pale Pangani, but I'll tell you what gets better. It is the music that we play right here, just like this hour. Coco Jones, Here We Go, and right now here's Wakadinali, Last Dance.
0: 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The Jambuster.
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Uncle Jones. Here we go, whoa, and I'm telling you, 23 minutes into 9 on this amazing Wednesday, wherever you're tuned in from, Karibu Sana, man. I'm having such an amazing Wednesday, man. I don't know what it is about Wednesdays, but it is my day for sure. Now, can you imagine? This year, I feel like it just started the other day. I sat down yesterday and I was starting to plan, what am I doing for Christmas? You know, I live in Nairobi by myself. My whole family lives in Mombasa. And it's always such a big issue. Ile story ya kwenda Mombasa is always such a big one. Lakini, hey, huku Nairobi bana, you want to stay with family? Unataka kukula ka kanyama choma kidogo, mujibambe. Can you imagine? It is only 100 days before Christmas. 100 days are literally left to Christmas. And I promise, I remember the last Christmas day like it was just the other day. And wherever you tuned in from, I just want to remind you, man, sometimes life, and you get to miss whatever is happening right here on Kiss FM. Sometimes you have to go to work, sometimes you have to go to school, sometimes that unajipata tu medos, man. You don't wake up in time to listen to me and sit right here in the morning. Sometimes Kate Sidede pale in the Kiss mid-morning, Malima Rachel and exclusive taking over that drive show, ama pale maloko show with Hope and Nyaruwai. It is all just a click away. All you gotta do is just visit songaplay.com, head over to Kiss 100 and catch up on everything that you love. The best thing is, you can catch up at any time, anywhere that you are. Stay in the groove and never miss a beat.

0: Another thing about Kiss FM, wherever you're tuning in from, it is all about the vibes. It is all about the great music that we play right here. And sometimes you can head over Pali Mpasho to go and see your favorite stories, man. I've just seen that Neo has confirmed off his Instagram that he will be performing at in Kenya on the one night only. And I'm telling you, if you haven't gotten your tickets, you need to head over today and get your tickets. I've seen Governor Sakaja has announced the official reopening of the Central Park to the public after 5 years, and I think that is definitely an amazing idea for him to open up that. Man, you can head over to Mpasho and check all your celebrity stories and everything.
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1: Redson wants us to put one particular rumor in the bin. Yeah. A viral clip showing Kwambox entering what appeared to be a studio and saying Redson was coming had people online claiming the singer used to visit radio stations and beat up presenters who spoke badly about him. Can you imagine? Redson has now come out calling the reports fake news and saying people completely misunderstood the joke behind the clip. He questioned what exactly journalists thought they were reporting and claimed the story was being pushed to distract his Redson at 30 celebration. What do you think about that? And Tyler Perry has apparently looked at the institution of marriage, looked at divorce, and decided, you know what? Yeah, I'm good. The filmmaker says he has no plans to ever get married, and his reasoning is rather something. Tyler Perry described what he called the divorce pandemic, saying he has watched people who are doing well financially end up losing their wealth after divorce. Well, well, well. You think we have a divorce pandemic?
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Listen up, Pai Tandy, right there. Gillard Tuna Fanana. And it is playing right here on the Morning Kiss. It's about 22 minutes to 10 in the morning, man. Wednesday making beer wapi. How is it only 20 minutes to 10 in the morning? But I'll tell you what. Unaweza kuwa kama mimi. Saa zingine mazi unaamka hivi unaangalia mpesa imeisha. Jana umenunua dinner. You had a great night. And you need to move some money from your bank account to mpesa. 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
6: Yes, wherever you are in Nairobi, I'm starting to see that the traffic has become a bit better. Limuru Road, I can see the traffic is not too bad. If you're on Peponi Road, that is where you're going to find a bit of traffic. James Gishuru has started to clear up, but the traffic is still bad. If you're coming from ABC Place down until the Lavington Mall, kutakuwa na traffic on that road. Lavington, Kileleshwa is looking all right. Kilimani, no traffic at all. Only Tok Tok is where there is a bit of traffic. If you're on Thika Road, kuna traffic pale Pangani. Otherwise, we are doing well. Keep with us coming up right now. Here's Ray and Where Is My Husband?
1: 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The Jambuster.
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It's to 10 in the morning, wherever you tune in from. Karibu Sana, it is the morning kiss. Now, I was reading about Lydia Wanjiru, who we have talked about her right here on air. And she has been coming, and because she does the injection journey, Ozempic, on losing weight. And we've been complaining about that. Well, not really complaining. We've just been talking about it. And Diana Marua the other day came to tell women that she prefers if they went to the gym instead of using these. Now, Lydia Wanjiru had lost a lot of weight. She was a bit big and lost weight till 74 kgs. She stopped doing the Ozempic, and within a few weeks, she's added kgs from 74 kgs to 84.3. And she's back on the needle. And that just had me thinking, man. Can you imagine? Yani, you're going to be on the needle for the rest of your life. How about you start working out? I think it's very, very important for you, for your body, for your health. And I was just thinking, man, these needles, man, we don't even know what's inside. Sometimes we just need to think about our health and our life and our futures, man. But if you miss some of these shows right here on the Kiss FM, you can always catch up with us. Pale, Songoplay, all you need to do is to go to songoplay.com, select Kiss 100, catch up on everything you love, whether it's Me and Sid in the Morning, Kate Sidede, during that Kiss Mid-Morning, and Mwalimu, Rachel, and exclusive Taking Over the Drive Show.

0: is a comics.
1: Jokes and boss right there. Keep it pale. Yes, sir. It is about 3 minutes to 10 in the morning, man. I just want to say a Santi Sada to everybody who gave me a phone call today. Everybody who joined us on WhatsApp. You can catch me right here, same time, same place tomorrow. You want to put a face to the voice? Check me out on Instagram. My handle is jeremy.wahome. I know Sid will be feeling well tomorrow. She'll be back. So the energy will be unmatched. So do keep it with us tomorrow. If you didn't get a chance to win 20,000 shillings, you can join us right here, same time, same place. But right now, let's get back to it.

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1: 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Their advice? Hold on to your roots, your sound, and your identity, but don't be afraid to turn the volume all the way up on who you are. According to them, music and creativity are energy, and people are naturally drawn to artists who confidently own their energy. The 78th Emmy Awards went down last night, and Widow's Babe basically said, "This is my house now." The Apple TV Plus horror comedy was the biggest winner of the night, taking home 14 Emmys in total, including Outstanding Comedy Series. Meanwhile, The Pitt held on to its drama crown, with Noah Wyle winning Outstanding Lead Actor for the second year running. And then Matthew Rhys decided one trophy was simply not enough. He won Lead Actor in a Comedy for Widow's Bay and Lead Actor in a Limited Series for The Beast in Me, becoming the first performer to win leading acting Emmys in Comedy, Drama, and Limited Series categories.
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0: A definite favorite from Miss Tyler is Love. My name is KC Dede. Tyler is young, gorgeous, talented, successful. You know, men are trying to step up to Tyler. Once she was asked in an interview if she's ever used a pickup line to get with a guy. Her response was what?
1: Guys, I don't use pickup lines. Me, I just give eye contact and it works every time.
0: Just maintain eye contact, guys. Women, we don't need to be giving pickup lines. So you want me to come and tell you what? Gosh, you must be tired because you've been running through my mind all night. Ah, siwezi ambia mwanaume. Ladies, if you're out here dishing pickup lines, are you the woman or are you the man?
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5: 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So mbona unarakisha?
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0: Listen, if BTS are ever coming to Kenya, Monita for TA ticket, yeah, VIP kindly. I think that would be such an experience, man. Coming through on 2.0 to wrap up our first hour. I always have to count how many they are. There are seven of them, an entire seven-man squad. Hey. You know how we do. I just found out that there are some of them that are only rappers in the group. They're the vocalists and they're the ones that are the only rappers. And one of them is the main rapper. That is Man Like RM. They're on your number one hit music station. I'm a fan. You're with me, Kate Sidede. Let me hear from you on WhatsApp.
1: Sidede, good morning. Good morning. Douglas Mogira here.
0: Hey, Douglas.
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0: Leo uko wapi?
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0: Ah, sijui nani anakimbiza Douglas leo ni kama ako kwa uwanja. I have never used that Swahili word out loud. Eti uwanja. From my mouth, another Swahili word I always find strange to say is, what's the word for pineapple? Mananasi. What kind of word? As Douglas says hapa, amesema ametumiss na anatupenda, si ndio? As always, tunakupenda pia, Douglas. Go ahead and wrap up the hour with the sounds of Odeo into your hour of love, if there's even more love to give, coming up.

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4: Veteran music publicist and Swift Academy mentor Anyiko Owoko is putting the business side of being a creative front and center. In a conversation with Impartial, Anyiko reflected on her 2 decades in entertainment and explained that when she mentors emerging talent, she goes beyond simply telling artists how to promote themselves. She wants them to understand their personal brand, their story, and how to actually monetize their platforms. The 78th Emmy Awards went down last night. While the ceremony celebrated plenty of historic wins, online curiosity quickly turned towards a rather uncomfortable question. How did an entire night of major acting categories go by without one black actor taking home a trophy? Yeah. This year's nominees included actors of color such as Yaha Abdul-Mateen II and Coleman Domingo, but the winners across the 12th lead and supporting acting categories did not include any person of color.
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JDF. If you don't know what those initials stand for, are we even friends, you and I? Man like Joey Dwed Filé on Rihanna. My name is Casey Dede. We need to jump on our WhatsApp line in a second because nikama sikuwa nimefungua WhatsApp vizuri. All of a sudden, messages have just popped up even from the last hour. So we'll come and read a couple of those as we get into Man Like Ashake on forgiveness. If you were here this time last week, do you remember when we were talking about forgiving and forgetting, and sometimes you just don't have to? Forgive.

0: Cardi B on Outside. The way Outside has been looking lately, you might have to pay me to be outside. Imagine you go on a road show, say, I need to go outside. Nani baridi? Nani? You're with me, Katie DJ. I'm very well right inside here in studio as I get into your messages. Loving the show and the music. That is Nora Unasema Kamakawa. Hadi Tamati, baby girl. Brayo checking in from Kip Kaba's show, Ikopoa. Nime tune in. Naskiza vibes. Kali kali sana. But I want to say that mtu mwenyeja tune in to Kiss FM ako down sana. And then I want to request a song. Ya Catholic, haitakuwa raisi. Thank you. Ushanza kutaja ngoma za Catholic. I don't know. I can't make any promises. Let me hear what you have. Taraji as well saying, hey, the show is great. Happy WCW. Who's your WCW? More of you. Like I said, messages kwa wingi. Good morning, Kate. Mimi naona ni kama wiki yangu njo inaanza leo. Monday ulipotea na jana nilikuwa busy kidogo. Anyway, tuko pamoja. Wacha wiki anze ikianza. Good for you. Inaanza ikiisha.
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into the afternoon, 5 minutes to midday. You're with me, Kate Sidede. Into the afternoon, of course, your ridiculous story of the afternoon. No one upon your form, by the way. And the question that I need to decide if I'm going to ask you first or last. What?

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1: Yeah. I love you from here to Timbuktu. The question here, though, is in which country would you find the city of Timbuktu? Did you know it is a city?

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1: Red Sun wants us to put one particular rumor in the bin. Yeah. A viral clip showing Kwambox entering what appeared to be a studio and saying Red Sun was coming had people online claiming the singer used to visit radio stations and beat up presenters who spoke badly about him. Can you imagine? Red Sun has now come out calling the reports fake news and saying people completely misunderstood the joke behind the clip. He questioned what exactly journalists thought they were reporting and claimed the story was being pushed to distract his Red Sun at 30 celebration. What do you think about that? And Tyler Perry has apparently looked at the institution of marriage, looked at divorce, and decided, you know what? Yeah, I'm good. The filmmaker says he has no plans to ever get married, and his reasoning is rather something. Tyler Perry described what he called the divorce pandemic, saying he has watched people who are doing well financially end up losing their wealth after divorce. Well, well, well. Do you think we have a divorce pandemic?
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3: We're officially into the afternoon, midday, midweek. It's my favorite day of the week. So you guys can contribute to making it a fantastic day, as always. You're with me, KHC DJ, into the hour. Your ridiculous story of the afternoon is only two quick words. Social media. Actually, check it, Kidogo. Do you remember a time when social media did not exist? Or were you born in the depths of it? In a minute, I want to come and paint a picture for you because of social media, we know too much about too many, including politicians.

baby girl. Dun, dun. Yay, we got man like Drake on Nokia. Who's calling my phone? Well, currently no one is calling my phone just yet. Now, join to the afternoon. I'm Tani Sahao, Nikijiongelesha, kindly. So 0711-046-100 is the number you want to dial as you and I are wrapping up the hour into another one of the afternoon. Of course, finally, we can get into King Maddie and Chloe. I've been waiting all afternoon for this one to play. Don't call me for the next 2 minutes.

0: date.
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3: 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According to them, music and creativity are energy, and people are naturally drawn to artists who confidently own their energy. The 78th Emmy Awards went down last night, and Widow's Babe basically said, "This is my house now." The Apple TV Plus horror comedy was the biggest winner of the night, taking home 14 Emmys in total, including Outstanding Comedy Series. Meanwhile, The Pitt held on to its drama crown, with Noah Wyle winning Outstanding Lead Actor for the second year running. And then Matthew Rice decided one trophy was simply not enough. He won Lead Actor in a Comedy for Widow's Bay and Lead Actor in a Limited Series for The Beast in Me, becoming the first performer to win leading acting Emmys in Comedy, Drama, and Limited Series categories.
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5: Into another hour of the afternoon. So far, so good. Nimetoka inje kidogo nikasema hii jua tutaiona leo. It's not like yesterday. It's not coming out. You're with me, Katie DJ, so we might as well toa baridi with these hits in studio as you get ready for...
6: What's the big deal?
5: Yeah, we're going to kick off the hour with Okello Max and Man Like... Masauti.
7: Masauti.
5: Kenyan boy, Buddy T. We're talking about weddings, okay? The question is,
6: what's the big deal
5: if I just cannot come?

have not gotten a chance to turn up with Bruno Mars today. I knew something was missing. So there we go. I just might. You're with me, Kate Sidede. A couple of minutes till we get to that 3 p.m. Mkosalama, have you had yourself a good day? That is your day going well? I'm saying, have you had a good day, as if the day is almost over? Maybe shift into an end, Keisha. So I hope you're having a good day. Mwalimu Exclusive will come through and make it even better or worse. They could drive you home or drive you crazy. I don't know. So make sure you stick around for that and more. Davido and Victoria Monet checking in right now on Offer Me. I've still got plenty to offer you as far as these hits are concerned. Ashake, Kolo Blue and more coming up. Alafu, ever come across a viral hit that just kind of annoys you for no reason? Yeah, that is currently happening with a new one I come back and tell you about.

0: that song pops up on my timeline. But then Nanza kunibo, like Chachini Semukweli say. Even before you get an opportunity to like a song, Ishanza kukubo, because everybody and their mama is using it for one reason or the other. Heaven Baby, Iris Star and Zayn Malik. Into your afternoon. My name is Kate Sidedje. It's a really lovely song, though. Nice vocals. You know, nice little melody. The message as well. As you and I get ready to wrap it up for the afternoon. A few minutes before the drivers, Mwalimu, an exclusive takeover all the way till 7 p.m. Even after 7, Hope Nyarwai checks in all the way into your night. It's a full house on Kiss FM. 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
7: Whoa.

Sarah Star makes a comeback on Hot Body. I'm beyond the in the construction site. Let me tell you, my legs are not functioning as they should be functioning today because jana ilikuwa, people say quote unquote leg day. I hate that phrase. We were just working our lower body. I prefer lower body day. And it was good. It was good while we were in there. Ni asubuhi na mapema ukiamka ndio unasema, "Eh, hapa inauma. We'll get through the alphabets if we need to." You're with me, Katie Dede. We'll do this again tomorrow. I cannot wait for Throwback Thursday as we, you know, get into those music memories, all those nostalgic feels, songs you forgot you loved. As always, who is serving them to you? I am. 10 a.m. tomorrow. Be here. You miss it, you miss out.

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1: with Tonin Gala.
3: Prime Cabinet Secretary Musalia Mudavadi has challenged the judiciary to develop robust legal frameworks addressing transnational recruitment, accountability and joint liability. Addressing Employment and Labour Annual Symposium at the Strathmore University, Mudavadi emphasized that justice must remain accessible to migrant workers even when grievances occur outside the country.
4: We are determined to address labour mobility issues and protect the rights and dignity of Kenyans working overseas, but we need the partnership of the judiciary, of employers and workers' representatives.
3: As the world marks International Identity Day, the Nubian Rights Forum is urging the government to ensure marginalized communities can easily access identity documents. Citizenship paralegal Rudwan Haidar says the vetting process, though officially abolished, is still being implemented in practices, creating hurdles for applicants seeking IDs and birth certificates. He's calling for the process to be fully stopped.
5: Wasinyi mewatu haki yao. Wafanyi application ya IDs na hizi stakabadhi muhimu kama birth certificate na pasipoti kwa raisi kwa wanakenya kupata. Kwa sababu bila birth certificate, mtoto hawezi ataingia shuleni.
3: Witnesses failing to appear in court are undermining the prosecution of gender-based violence cases. Children's officer Mokanzi Liki says many alleged offenders remain free because witnesses fail to testify, weakening cases and sometimes resulting into their release by the courts. He has assured witnesses of their protection, urging them to report threats to Office of the Director of Public Prosecution, which has mechanisms to safeguard witnesses facing security risk.
6: Mashahidi hawajitokezi kotini, inamaanisha kwamba ile kesi itaporomoka. 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
3: And in matters sports, President William Ruto has hailed Nairobi's successful bid to host the 2029 World Athletics Champions. Ruto says this is Kenya's and Africa's moment for greatness and a victory for generations of athletes who made Kenya proud with excellence on the tracks, roads and cross-country. Kenya becomes the first African nation to host the prestigious event, having previously hosted World Cross-Country Champions, the World Under-18 Champions and the World Under-20 Champions.
7: I reaffirm our unequivocal commitment to host the 2029 World Athletics Championships in Nairobi. The government guarantees seamless immigration processes, visa on arrival arrangements for all delegates.
3: And that's what's trending on Kenya's Kiss. I'm Tony Ngala.
1: Kickstart your hour with three of the biggest hits trending on Kiss. The trending three at three with Juicy Fruit.
8: And it's time for us to drive you home or drive you crazy. 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We've made it to midweek. The weekend is now not so far away.
9: Oh, yes.
8: Na inusia tuiko njiani.
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8: 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So let's start it then. 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Utuambe midweek na kupata kiwa wapi. WCW to that person you're crushing on today. Yeah, let her know. Sinio. And then, of course, be on the lookout for that roll call trivia coming up in just a bit.
9: Oh, yes. No, unatuambia pale kwenye mtandao. Unamkashifu mamako ukiwa pande gani? Ama unawakemea family ya baba yako ukiwa pande gani? No, this year we are not taking any prisoners.
8: Could never be me.
9: Mambo ni mengi. Pale kwenye mtandao hashtag ni Mwalimu Rachel and exclusive. Don't forget to tag the station at Kiss100Kenya. Unamtag at Mwalimu Rachel na mimi at exclusive DJ.
8: Alright then, let's go straight to trending 3 at 3. Shinsia Vibes Cartel coming up with Tag Tamina.

0: Tell me now, 0702-946-100. Oh yeah, Russian is on this track as well. Shinsia Vibes Cartel and Russian setting us off on that list. You're trending 3 at 3. Listen, we gotta keep things juicy no matter the weather and no matter what time of the day it is. Maybe you're just chilling and resting, taking a well-deserved break, or maybe you're winding down after a long day, or now is when you're starting the grind and you now need to get into that mood to focus and achieve that task on your to-do list, whatever the moment and whatever the weather, right? 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

0: Kelo Max featuring Masauti. The track is Body T. A big shout out to one Pete. Hey, Pete ako na mawili matatu kutoa moyoni concerning hii kesi ya Obado.
1: Yes.
0: Now the late Sharon and now the parents coming out to say, oh, don't crucify him. Let him just, you know, be out so that he can support her children and the entire
1: family. If you sentence him to death, there'll be another death in the family.
0: Like my parents should have... You know, you think your parents will fight for you through tooth and nail.
1: No, you're gone already. We are fighting for what is remaining. No. For your kids.
0: Hey, wangu, they better follow to the latter, to the last step. So anyway, Peter anasema... Wadao mkopoa, hii kesi sio mpya. Kwa nini mnashtuka? Remember the case with Babu who shot a DJ and didn't go to prison, all in the name of financial help. I won't be surprised if this turns out like that. But this one was slightly different, exclusive.
1: Yes, Mwalimu, this is the difference. Babu Owino's case went to trial, but there was...

0: no conviction.
1: Mm-hmm.
0: Hakuna kesi haikufika mahali ya you've been found guilty. Unanipata?
1: Yeah.
0: Hiyo bado kesi ilifanywa hizo miaka zote na koti ikakuja ikaamua na ikasema you are found guilty. Okay? So those are the first two differences between these two nannies. Here ya babu ili collapse, witness hawataki kutestify and all that. But here hapa, and I'm just getting an update that they are going now into deliberation. This is the High Court. And their sentencing is going to be on November 27th.
1: Yeah.
0: Yes. Mwalimu, even as you do that, unajua nilikuwa naangalia, and this is why I'm saying sometimes the world is just very unfair.
1: Mm-hmm.
0: Nilikumbuka a woman in Kakamega has been sentenced to 50 years in prison or 50 million fine for trafficking 5 kgs of bangs. Can you imagine? 50 years for 5 kgs. Huku kuna mtu wako na murder case, watu wanasema leniency na sijui na custodial sentence.
1: Just imagine.
0: That is how we really need to look at our society, the justice system and everything around it.
1: Hey, my goodness.
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1: Veteran music publicist and Swift Academy mentor Anyiko Owoko is putting the business side of being a creative front and center. In her conversation with Impartial, Anyiko reflected on her 2 decades in entertainment and explained that when she mentors emerging talent, she goes beyond simply telling artists how to promote themselves. She wants them to understand their personal brand, their story, and how to actually monetize their platforms. The 78th Emmy Awards went down last night. While the ceremony celebrated plenty of historic wins, online curiosity quickly turned towards a rather uncomfortable question. How did an entire night of major acting categories go by without one black actor taking home a trophy? Yeah. This year's nominees included actors of color such as Yaha Abdul-Mateen II and Coleman Domingo, but the winners across the 12th lead and supporting acting categories did not include any person of color.
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0: Fally Pupa and Wizkid on this one. 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You're listening to Kiss FM, Kenya's number one hit music station. And most definitely hanging out with us, Mwalimu Rachel, and exclusive.
1: Yeah, yeah, Mwalimu. Mambo ni mengi. And I'd like to ask you, do you believe in the saying, mama ako ni mama ako tu? Mama yako ni mama yako tu.
0: Meaning what?
1: Elewa. Yani mama yako ni... Whatever your mom does, you're supposed to forgive them.
0: Forgive, yes, but not... accept.
1: Do not tolerate.
0: Don't tolerate.
1: Now, this is the thing, and I want to sound a warning today on national radio. Nianzie nikisema hivi. In my career as a radio presenter and as a DJ, any blogger who ever goes to visit my mother to interview her for whatever reason without my consent,
0: nakupiga.
1: Tunaanzia hapo. Okay? And this is why I'm saying this. The story of one Vinde.
0: Yes.
1: Vinde yuko Germany. Sindio? Amekuwa nafanya streaming zake. It has taken him places.
0: Yeah.
1: Then someone decides kuenda ushago. Aende atafute mama yake.
0: Mm-hmm.
1: Amu interview. And hello, mama Vinde.
0: Nani kwa sababu Vinde aliwahi kaa na Obinna. I thought he's back. Ndio maana hiyo interview ikatokea akiongea about... mama yake.
1: No, okay, no, no, that was kitambo. Before, that was kitambo.
0: Yes.
1: Yes.
0: I thought he was back now reacting to
1: amefanya video hata na sisaki wakiwa Germany.
0: Aha.
1: Now, hiyo video, wanauliza mama Vinde, Vinde ala kusaidia. 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
1: 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And then you go on to smear me. Or even if it's the truth, uende kuniongelelea kwa watu ambao haujui. 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Na hao ndi utaanza kuomba pesa.
0: But sini alianza. The mother can say, well, my son started it. Alienda pale akaongea kuhusu mimi and our relationship and how it's strained. And what not. So it's like... well, you opened the can of worms. I'm just furthering it on.
1: Mwalimu, as a mother, tuanzia hapo. So is that ndio hiyo kitu?
0: No, sasa... I also have my name to clear. What? As a mother, what?
1: No, umeenda.
0: Jabari aanza ku spread lies about you. You think I'll be quiet?
1: Not so lies. This is the thing. Eh? Alisema the mama alikuwa akiona tu amehit 100,000 views.
0: Anamwambia
1: nipatie pesa.
0: Yeah.
1: Sasa yeye mama yake amekuja kuulizwa, anasema mimi Vinde hata nipatiagi pesa anisaidiangi. And this is my issue, mwalimu. Wewe huyo ni mtoto wako. So ukishamu expose hivi alafu, do you expect now akuje akusaidie?
0: I don't even.
1: So you're exposing him well to the world. So
0: it's if and a big if. She's an opportunist.
1: Yes.
0: Then she's hoping that well wishers will say, Vinde amefanya vibaya, wacha sisi tujitokeze.
1: Thank you very much. And you know, uzuri saa zingine, the truth will always set you free.
0: Yeah.
1: Now the sister and Vinde wamekuja wakakaa chini. Na akasema, listen, first of all, where will you to abandon when you were very small? When we were kids, you were not there for us. We have seen other parents. Watu walikuwa naishi kwa vibanda na watoto wao. 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That is, and you see, that is why I'm saying, wewe kama mama, already unajua zile maovu ambayo ulifanyia watoto.
0: Yeah.
1: Watafute, uombe msamaha, and you see how they can help you. 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
0: so
1: aanze kuwa na kutumia pesa. 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
1: All right, time to take a look at the world of sports, and we are going to start with football, where we are looking at the Carabao Cup that was being played yesterday. Matches between some of the Premier League teams, Lyon hapa hivi, nani walikuwa wanacheza? I know Arsenal were playing, na walikuwa iko wapi hiyo results zangu? Mbona zinaniponyoka? Hiki kitacho kunichezea.
2: Ni just because unasikia ni Arsenal,
1: No, si eti ni kama Arsenal ndio hiyo ni mwapata. Yes, Arsenal walikuwa wanacheza na Ipswich Town, wakashinda 4-2. Ipswich Manu iliwafunga 5-2, so whatever. Alafu Liverpool walikuwa wacheza versus Tottenham na wakaweza kushinda game yao 3-1, advancing into the next round. Real Madrid were able to come out with a last minute winner against Elche 3-2, meaning at least wameweza ku get back on winning ways. Alafu nikiangalia leo ni lini, leo ni Wednesday, bado kuko na matches zingine pale hivyo, and this is the Carabao Cup. Najua Manchester United wanafaa kuwa wanacheza, tunacheza against Brighton Hove Albion. Alafu pia nimeona Aston Villa versus Coventry City, Everton versus Wolverhampton. Hizi ni game ambazo zitakuwa zinachezwa at 10:30. Barcelona versus Racing Santana is another game to watch out for, and Atletico Madrid versus Osasuna. Two stories making headlines from Manchester United. One, JJ Gabriel, who is seen as the next biggest superstar, has requested that he wants to leave Manchester United. And JJ Gabriel is a 15-year-old boy with a lot of nani, I mean, yeah, adolescence. Huyu ni Gen Alpha Pro Max. Anasumbua tu. He's just 15. Anaona yeye already amekuwa star.
2: Kuna kwanga na guidance and counseling offices kwa hizi.
1: No. At that point, it's, and they, even the experts are saying that it's the family, the dad is the one who's pulling the strings, because at 16 now is when you can sign a professional contract for football. So yeah, amesha sema he wants out, he's looking at bigger teams, and you're like, listen, what bigger team than Manchester
2: Arsenal.
1: United? No, amesema bigger teams.
2: Yeah, the bigger champions, teams. But who won champions the English of Premier League? Who won?
1: Unajua ubaya yako kwa mambo ya last season.
2: No, but see, that's
1: the best youth team, that youth development in the team in here. Last but not least, and this is to our white colonizers.
2: Hey.
1: Okay?
2: Yo.
1: The British.
2: Hey.
1: There is nothing you can say or do that will take away Kenya from hosting the World Athletics Championships 2029. They have been saying that it is scandalous for a country that has been found, the athletes who have been found guilty of doping, for them to host. Listen, we are dope and we also dope, and we are going to host this event dopey.
0: Exclusive Sports Minute. The latest updates from the world of sports with a dash of humor and entertainment on KISS FM. When my little Rachel and Exclusive enter the building, it's fire. Yeah.
3: Welcome back. Happy New Week. Till tamati. Mashallah.
2: Asante sana.
1: Simuwa, ungetoka shower kwanza ndi utume mese.
2: Ni shower, ni mvua. Maybe sitting by a river somewhere. It's like, yeah, there's a

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0: With Tonin Gala.
3: Interior Cabinet Secretary Kipchumba Murkomen says the police service has 91,814 male officers and 16,768 female officers. Murkomen says the current gender ratio falls short of the two-third gender principle under the Constitution. He says the State Department is implementing targeted recruitment strategies to increase female representation under its affirmative action program for the 2026-2027 and 2027-2028 financial years.
4: That was before completion of this recruitment, which has in this particular recruitment, it was about 23% or 24%, if I can remember, I'm not very sure, it needs to be confirmed, of police officers who are women. That now alters the ratio.
3: National Police Service has praised the public for maintaining peace during the Linda Mwananchi political rally at Jacaranda Grounds on Sunday. In a statement, police said the events demonstrated that Kenyans can exercise their constitutional freedom within the law and without violence. The service also commended members of the public for cooperation, maturity and adherence to established security protocols during the rally. Now, in a sad story, the Kiambu family that welcomed Kunti Plets has suffered another devastating loss following the death of the fifth and the last surviving baby at Kenyatta National Hospital. The babies were born extremely prematurely, about 25 weeks, and had critically low birth weights, according to a statement issued by Kenyatta National Hospital Acting Chief Executive Officer Dr. Joel Lassan. Children's Officer Mukanzi Liki has warned against settling defilement and other gender-based violence cases through traditional leaders. Liki says those involved in resolving such cases outside formal justice system risk facing legal action. He insists that gender-based violence cases should be reported to authorities and determined through the courts. Liki says informal settlements can undermine justice while allowing alleged offenders to avoid accountability under the law.
5: Kulingana na sheria ya Kenya, zile kesi ambazo zinaweza tatuliwa nje ya mahakama ni kesi ambazo za kihalifu. Kwa hivyo mtoto kama amenajisiwa, mtoto kama ameuzwa mapema, masuala kama hayo haizi tatuliwa kupitia njia ya wazee.
3: And on the other end, Argentina have named Lionel Messi in their squad for the friendly against Benin next month in a match which is said to be the forward's farewell to international football. Messi announced his retirement from Argentina duty in August in the wake of his country's defeat by Spain in 2026 World Cup final and the death of his father. The eight-time Ballon d'Or winner, who plays for Inter Miami, is Argentina's all-time leading scorer and the most capped player, having scored 125 goals and 207 appearances. And that's what's trending on Kenya's Kiss. I'm Tony Ngala.
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0: Azelia Masi B anasema, I'm following Maze. Mark me present. 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Stick around kwa sababu tuko hapa na red flag, green flag situation.
1: Oh yes.
0: We're going to need you to help somebody out. So
1: I will do that. Iyo ni kazi yangu. Nyinyi wengine advise yenu niona inakuwa tricky sana siku hizi.
0: Usiende mbali.
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0: It's now 14 minutes past 5. How's the traffic looking? Exclusive.
1: Well, what do we have here on the roads of Nairobi, Robi? Well, Kenyatta Road heading towards Junction Mulnoni Meshikana kwa sasa pale kwa mteremko kupanda. Naivasha Road also heading towards upande wa nyeuko ndani ukiwa unaenda Riruta na kumadnaona kumbia kumeshikana. Pale hivyo Junction ya Prestige, heavy traffic at the moment. Ngong Road pale hivyo Kenyatta, I can see a little bit of traffic. Terrailo Dingaway coming towards Steam on roundabout, expect traffic. Alafu Langata Road pale kupanda towards Wilson Airport naona imeshikana. Also as you're heading towards Carnival, a little bit of a snarl up kuingia via Mudhuru, that is Landis Road pamoja na kuingia via Ngara is not so bad. Parklands huku ni Parklands Road upande wa Westlands, very heavy traffic, especially kama umetoka Parklands Police Station. Kama unakuja upande wa Sarit Center, wewe ingia tu hapo Mpisha uongee, waambie kuongeze maji kwa sababu Westlands nayo ni mbaya. 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Hii kupale karibu na Kenya Technical Training College, kwa hiyo barabara ya Gigiri hapo School of TVET ndio nimeona kuko na accident. 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Thika Road looking quite okay, but traffic has started building up. Alafu akina mama wale wa pale hivyo Kiambu Road wamefika leo, wanauza guava.
0: Guava.
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0: What?
3: Yes. The Jambuster. 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

0: Where do we go? That is the question. Are you still on the track? You're listening to Kiss FM, Kenya's number one hit music station. It's now 19 minutes past five. Where do we go? Unaposikia kesi. And hai sasa hata si mambo ya red. There's no green flag here. Everything is just red, red, red, red. And I just want us to discuss, where do we go from here? A situation has occurred in a high school where girls have been found pregnant. Girls more than 10 wamepatikana wako na mimba. Na hii ni manhunt ambayo imekuwa launched in Webuye East after 10 Bakita Girls School students have been found to be impregnated. I want you to listen to this video clip that I found of first the headmistress, head teacher, speaking about this issue, and then later on kuna yule askari ambaye sasa amewekwa kuwa in charge ya hii maneno kufuatilia. Listen to this.
1: That 10 girls are currently expectant. 13 girls are actually mothers, young mothers, and another 13 girls are actually girls who dropped out of school because of teenage pregnancy, and therefore that should come out very clearly that it is not that we have 36 girls in school who are pregnant.
2: Now, as a government, we shall be very thorough. Tumefuatilia vivisa ambavyo vilitokea hapa. 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
0: We? Me first of all, hata ningekuwa headmistress sijui ningeanzia wapi as I'm giving those stats. Others have been sent home, others ran away, wengine wako na sisi ndani ya shule na wote wajawazito. Where do we go from here? Where you've taken your child to high school, alafu huko sasa ndo nasikia anashika mimba. Failure huko upande gani? Ni huku nyumbani, ni shuleni? Does the school have a case to also answer? Should the manhunt start from within the school first? Kuangalia the male teachers, the watchmen, the matron, ama ndo sijui kama kuna matron mwanamume or whatever. Where do we go from here? This story has shocked me and I was just like, my goodness. All those lives of ladies who would have really, really, really made a big impact, one in their own lives, in the parents, lives ama family na pia nchi as a whole. Upendo sipende mtoto anakuja na responsibilities na uzito wake ambapo hutaweza kushughulikia to run after your dreams with a child involved. You have to delay first. If at all you even have a chance of, you know, getting back to what you initially wanted to do. It is possible, yes, but it takes a lot of effort. So I'm not even going to sugarcoat it. Yeah? When we say that these lives have been destroyed, what's the problem here, man? Hey, hebu tuangalie situation. Call me up 0711-046-100. And of course, I'm also taking in your voice notes on the WhatsApp line 0702-946-100.
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1: 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Hold on to your roots, your sound, and your identity, but don't be afraid to turn the volume all the way up on who you are. According to them, music and creativity are energy, and people are naturally drawn to artists who confidently own their energy. The 78th Emmy Awards went down last night, and Widow's Babe basically said, "This is my house now." The Apple TV Plus horror comedy was the biggest winner of the night, taking home 14 Emmys in total, including Outstanding Comedy Series. Meanwhile, The Pitt held on to its drama crown, with Noah Wyle winning Outstanding Lead Actor for the second year running. And then Matthew Rice decided one trophy was simply not enough. He won Lead Actor in a Comedy for Widow's Bay and Lead Actor in a Limited Series for The Beast in Me, becoming the first performer to win leading acting Emmys in Comedy, Drama, and Limited Series categories.
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0: As a parent, I'm not going to lie, I am panicking. I am wondering, why are we seeing a rise of teenage pregnancies? Jamani, umetuma msichana wako shule,
1: ndio hiyo.
0: Na mara kidogo unasikia ndio ameshika mimba. Now, Diana is trying to shed some light on this and saying that teenage pregnancy is indeed a growing concern. It's sad, and as the police officer has said in the clip I played earlier, most of the pregnancies are perpetrated by old enough people, people know better, adults. The ones who should protect the girls. The culprits, especially in the rural areas, are motorbike guys. They entice the girls with money. Some of the girls' parents cannot afford sanitary towels, so the girls end up getting this from the wrong people and in turn take advantage of their desperation and engage in sex. And they never take responsibility for their actions, by the way. Ni mbaya sana. Hawa ni watu ambao wanaishi kwa community zetu.
1: It's a societal issue.
0: Na wanakuwa allowed tu kuendelea na maisha yao kama kawaida. How? How are they not arrested? How are they not taken to the chief's camp or something? And this is where you see, at a squeeze, people are being bold. Kuoneshana ati, oye, huyu msichana, tulipatana na yeye kiwa mdogo. It's the best age. Kupatana na dem ndo umfanye bibi. This is why people are getting courageous. These men.
1: It's a societal issue, Mwalimu. It's a very systematic breakdown of the moral fiber and how people are raised within the society. Kuna wale wazazi wanaona sina hata uwezo wa kumchungia huyu msichana wangu. Bora amejipatia mtu ambaye anaendesha pikipiki hapa kwa center, anaweza kuwa anampatia kitu kidogo. It's bad. It's really bad.
0: What is the solution? What should be done even as a community, as a society? Because tukiendelea hivi basi ndio hivyo na ndio hao wanawake utasikia tena wakuja kudharauliwa na kupigwa mawe because of being seen as single mothers. Then the children also end up being just like them, and then fiber society ndio your family breakdown and everything and all the mess that happens. Yet we're here saying we want to have stronger societies, and we all know ukielemisha msichana it's like umeelemisha a whole village. Huyo ndo atarudi hata kujengea wazazi wao nini hizo nyumba ambazo watu tunaona. But then you know it's true. Dem ndo huwa usaidia wazazi zaidi ya mwanamme.
1: Oh yes.
0: Ukweli wa mambo.
1: Hata
0: my father once sat down and told me, mkae mkijua by the way, and not because he's expecting. He just said, when we look at wale ambao tunajua, labda nieces, nephews, whatever, wasichana ndo huwa wanakumbuka wazazi wao. Wanaume wanaenda na kuponda mali, mtu anatajirika na sahau wazazi wake.
1: Hata wacha hata wazazi wake, hata kujipanga, like I can give you a very good example. Even for my dad, my mom is the one who pushed for him to make sure amemaliza kujengea his mom and dad, and then ku make sure amejijengea yake.
0: You see now. So this is a big issue. I don't know what you've heard. I don't know what conversations you're having, maybe with your friends. Call us up and tell us 0711-046-100. You can also send us a voice note pali on WhatsApp 0702-946-100. What should be done? It's Kiss FM.

0: 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Mwalim Rachel and exclusive here with you. We're looking at this situation. Niliweza kupata hii clip. And it's just something that shocked me. Ya kwamba shule inaweza kuwa na this number of, in fact, even one is, should not happen. But ideally over 10 girls in a high school pregnant. Ebu listen to what the head teacher has to say and then what the, you know, police had to say about this.
1: That 10 girls are currently expectant. 13 girls are actually mothers, young mothers. And another 13 girls are actually girls who dropped out of school because of teenage pregnancy. And therefore, that should come out very clearly that it is not that we have 36 girls in school who are pregnant. Mm.
2: Now, as a government, we shall be very thorough. Tumefuatilia vivisa ambavyo vilitokea hapa. 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
0: Haya. That is what we're looking at here. This is at Bakisa Girls School in Webuye East where the students have been, you know, are now pregnant. Wacha nisikie Moha anasemaje. Moha, what is the solution surely?
3: Hi. Hey. Good evening, Mwalim na Bazu.
0: Evening.
3: Hey, about that. 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Then they should put measures to mwalimu.
0: Yeah.
3: Mtu akiza patikana na mtoto wa shule ama mdogo afanyiwe kitu ya kupata funzo ya. Anyways, show iko late. 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
0: Asante sana. 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
4: Ndio hiyo.
0: Kishikwa na underage. Sindio?
4: Yes.
0: A teenager.
4: And this is the thing, Mwalimu, and I've heard Moha saying, also giving a caution to the ladies, because I remember in our time, akukuwa na nduthi, lakini kulikuwa na makanga.
0: There are many of our
4: fellow classmates ambao, it was a thrill for them kuonekana iti unakatio. They used to get some excitement.
0: It was unakatio. A high.
4: Ndiyo hiyo. Alafu unambu ukai pale mbele.
0: Pale mbele
4: so
0: na driver.
4: It's the same way, even the parents also have a responsibility, because we know yes, kuna ile ni ya poverty, and hiyo ndo inaleti. But kuna ile ingine pia, kuna wale wasichana tu, umeona mtu wanduthia meeka nani flag ya Chelsea hapo na ameyekea kamziki. Anakuambia atakuwa na kubeba bure weekend.
0: Hey.
4: Wewe akili yako ndio hiyo imeshapotea. So even as we continue looking at following up on these cases of these men who wameamua kuwachukua wasichana, let's also keep on talking to our girls, telling them that easy vitu flashy by the ndio zinakujaga na hizi madhara sasa zingine.
0: Kweli, again, back in our time there was a heavy teachings ama ni people would come and speak to us, whether it's mentors, whether it is people in different ministries, kuja na kutuambia mambo ya, you know, reproductive health, kuja kutuambia about mambo ya boys and how to even relate with them and how to keep yourself, you know, pure.
4: If
0: that was the word
4: they,
0: that
4: do
0: was
4: they
0: being
4: still
0: used.
4: Have those two?
0: I don't know. That's what I'm wondering. Is this being seen? Because it started way back in primary school for us and even in high school. And I know many of it would come through the church. But still, it did something.
4: Hata kama ilisaidia mtu wawili watatu wanne, kuna venye ilisaidia.
0: Exactly. Ilisaidia maze. So maybe we need to bring that back. In as much as, yeah, we also need to speak to our girls pale nyumbani, pale mtaani. Na mkiambiwa musikilize jamani wasichana wetu. Da!
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0: 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So mbona unarakisha?
1: No, but
0: ushaona weather forecast ikisomwa kama headline news.
1: I mean
0: kila kitu na muda wake.
1: Okay.
0: Let's behave like we are professionals in this industry. We have done this thing for too long. To have some nonchalant comments.

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2: Policymakers and investors have converged in Nairobi for the World Health Expo Nairobi 2026. While opening the three-day exhibition, Director of Primary Healthcare Joseph Lenai said the event highlights the region's growing potential as a hub for healthcare investment, innovation and medical technology. Lenai said the expo will foster partnership between manufacturers and public health buyers, strengthening local pharmaceutical and medical services manufacturing while promoting digital health solutions to rising demand for services.
3: I therefore call upon manufacturers, aggregators, and vendors participating in WHX to provide meaningful technology transfer and training for Kenyan and African biomedical engineers and technicians.
2: The government aims to import 200 metric tons of industrial sugar into the country, Agriculture Cabinet Secretary Mutahi Kagwe has told senators. However, Kagwe said local sugar farmers are producing enough cane to meet domestic demand, which may not require issuance of import license. He assured senators the Sugar Pricing Committee remains operational despite the challenges of constituting Kenya Sugar Board, which arose from the ongoing court case.
4: The sugar belt is producing sufficient sugar at the moment for us not to need to import, except for industrial sugar, which we do not have enough of in the country, and which we might occasion the importation of 200,000 metric tons of industrial sugars.
2: The Quality of Care and Patient Safety Bill could strengthen patient safety, but healthcare workers want some provisions reviewed. Chairperson of the Union of Clinical Officers, Peterson Washira, says the Senate should consider their recommendations, warning that the bill imposes heavy penalties on healthcare workers for misdiagnosis despite inadequate facilities. He also opposes giving the Director General powers to determine the scope of practice, saying this is already the role of professional counsels. Russia is using human trafficking tactics to recruit foreigners to fight in its war against Ukraine, luring vulnerable people with fake civilian jobs before forcing them into military, Amnesty International has said. The rights organization group said recruiters are targeting economically vulnerable people, particularly those from countries in the global south, with promises of lucrative jobs, high salaries and Russian citizenship. He is the mother of Evans Kibet, who is being held as a prisoner in the war in Ukraine.
5: And
2: on the other end, Association of Amateur Football Clubs of Cameroon have called for a probe into Cameroon Football Federation and its chief Samuel Eto'o over the allegations of graft. Eto'o has been accused of improperly receiving a payment from the Russian Football Federation in connection with a friendly match between the two countries in October 2023. According to the association, the Russian FA allegedly violated the terms in its contract with Cameroon Federation by transferring around $654,000 into a bank account that did not belong to the federation. And that was trending on Kenya's Kiss. I'm Tony Ngala.
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0: Chris Breezy, Residuals on your number one hit music station, Kiss FM. My name is Hope Nyabroi, and it is definitely time for me to bounce, bounce, bounce, bounce, bounce, bounce. Gotta go home, do my favorite thing, sleeping. It's been an absolute pleasure. Thank you so very much for keeping me company. We do this again tomorrow, same time, same place on the Maloko from 7 p.m. Be sure to tune in to the Morning Kiss tomorrow with Jeremy Wahome and Sid Waboy. They're going to be with you from 6 a.m. up until 10 o'clock. Katie Dede is going to hop on the mid-morning. Of course, the Baddest Drive duo is going to be with you from 3 up until 7. And then I'm going to be back because we save the best for last. I'm going to leave you with some Thames. Damages. Bye-bye. Enjoy the rest of your night. Mwah!
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2: Red Sun wants us to put one particular rumor in the bin. Yeah, a viral clip showing Kwambox entering what appeared to be a studio and saying Red Sun was coming had people online claiming the singer used to visit radio stations and beat up presenters who spoke badly about him. Can you imagine? Red Sun has now come out calling the reports fake news and saying people completely misunderstood the joke behind the clip. He questioned what exactly journalists thought they were reporting and claimed the story was being pushed to distract his Red Sun at 30 celebration. What do you think about that? And Tyler Perry has apparently looked at the institution of marriage, looked at divorce, and decided, you know what? Yeah, I'm good. The filmmaker says he has no plans to ever get married, and his reasoning is rather something. Tyler Perry described what he called the divorce pandemic, saying he has watched people who are doing well financially end up losing their wealth after divorce. Well, well, well. You think we have a divorce pandemic?
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